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Hype Hop Dance Fitness. I want to know how you spent your July 4th. America turned 250 this past Saturday. And I want to know if you spent it in the pool, grilling out with friends, maybe inside because it's been so hot lately, or if you went down to the riverfront and watched the fireworks on the Ohio. 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

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Atlanta was the mecca, building railroads and trains. 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

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Mackenzie Hart, your host here. Thanks so much for tuning in and welcome. 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

0: The one thing I remember you telling me about Mackenzie was matcha that you tried.
1: Yeah, because it's such a fad and a trend, which that's great. So glad people like it.
0: You tried it whenever you were in Oklahoma.
1: Yes.
0: What did it taste like?
1: Just not good. It was very dirt, grass.
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1: Yeah, because it's such a fad and a trend, which that's great. 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
1: Yes.
0: What did it taste like?
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1: Sometimes to pass the time, you have to have a completely stupid app on your phone. 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It's Clay and McKenzie here in the Hot 96 Morning Show. McKenzie, back in the day before texting was invented, before people emailed.
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2: Yep. I'm following you.
1: Following me?
2: Yep.
1: All right.
2: I just didn't think that's where that
1: pigeons
2: was going, but.
1: And whatnot.
2: Okay.
1: Carrier pigeons.
2: Yeah.
1: So that doesn't happen anymore.
2: Correct.
1: But a friend of mine sent me an app that I'm obsessed with now.
2: Okay.
1: And the app is basically text messaging.
2: Okay.
1: But here's the kick. This is so stupid once you say it out loud. The kick is that you don't get that message until the fake bird delivers it to the person you're sending.
2: My gosh.
1: So wherever they are in the world, they have different birds that have different speeds. And so you can send your message. I've got a buddy that's in Virginia right now.
2: Okay.
1: And so you can pick out different kinds of birds. Let's say I picked an eagle.
2: Ooh.
1: It'll show you it like top speed is like 40 or 50 miles an hour.
2: Super fast.
1: Right. So by the time it takes for a 50 mile per hour bird to go to Virginia is how long it takes for you to send that message.
2: Okay.
1: Even though I could literally text him.
2: You could, yeah.
1: But it's so funny because it shows you a map of the bird traveling. If it were
2: so
1: a real
2: bird. You
1: see
2: the bird.
1: Yes.
2: You're like, yeah.
1: I've also got a friend that lives just outside of Atlanta. And here's my bird flying in Tennessee right now, sending him a message.
2: Your bird is flying.
1: I could literally text him right now and it will be there quicker than that bird will get there.
2: Yeah.
1: But I've now got several friends doing this exact thing and we're just obsessed.
2: Okay.
1: It is the dumbest thing.
2: Yeah, I guess, like, what do your messages say? Because they can't be time sensitive, obviously.
1: No. I mean,
2: like, are they dumb messages also?
1: Get into the mind of a boy right now, McKenzie.
2: Ooh, let me try really hard.
1: We like to pretend.
2: Yeah.
1: In certain things.
2: Fair.
1: Okay, sometimes we like to pretend we're athletes.
2: Sure.
1: Sometimes when we are sending fake birds to deliver a message, we pretend that we're in the army and we're letting them know rebels are advancing. And bring beer.
2: You're LARPing.
1: We basically are.
2: You are.
1: This is the dumbest app I've ever used, but it is so much fun.
2: And you're LARPing.
1: I'm not going to stop.
2: Okay.
1: And I know you have an app on your phone that is probably just as dumb.
2: It's silly. Yeah. So unfortunately, I don't have a lot of time
1: no
2: to
1: birds?
2: Twiddle my thumbs. I don't have birds. But the one app that's probably the most like a game that I have on my phone is that game Heads Up, where you like hold the phone on the top of your head and people basically do like a charade situation to get you to say it, and you like either flip it up or flip it down.
1: Okay.
2: But it records the people doing it.
1: I've done this
2: before.
1: That's
2: the fun part, because then you watch it back and you see someone like up in the camera like doing these crazy things and then you get to rewatch it. So
1: that is fun.
2: I pull that one out like random time, like probably twice a year. Because I'm like, oh, we're all bored. It's we're at the bar and we're bored, or like we're waiting on something and we're bored. Let's play Heads Up.
1: Right now, well, getting back to
2: it's not the bird game.
1: Getting back to the birds, it's not a game. We're just we're talking to each other.
2: Okay.
1: We would never play games like that.
2: No.
1: So there's different birds. You can use like a house sparrow. You can use an owl, an eagle. I have somebody that is on the north side of Evansville sending me a snail. And that goes about 1 mile per hour.
2: Oh.
1: He sent that snail to me at 6 a.m.
2: Okay.
1: It won't get to me until 2 p.m.
2: Okay.
1: Even though he's on the
2: little
1: north
2: snail.
1: Side of Evansville.
2: Yeah.
1: It's a stupid game, but it's so fun.
2: It's something.
1: It's something. Text in 82474. Call 812-491-9468. Please relate with me. Do you have any dumb apps on your phone that you know they're dumb, but they're so entertaining? Hot 96. One thing I remember you telling me about, McKenzie, was matcha that you tried.
2: Yeah, because it's such a fad and a trend, which that's great. So glad people like it.
1: You tried it whenever you were in Oklahoma.
2: Yes.
1: What did it taste like?
2: Just not good. It was very dirt, grass.
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1: So a couple days ago over at the Old National Bank on Fulton Avenue here in Evansville, something crazy happened. I don't know if you heard about this, McKenzie, but pretty wild stuff. It's Clay McKenzie here in the Hot 96 Morning Show. Someone accidentally drove their car into the wall of the Old National Bank.
2: Yeah, I saw a picture and I was like, whoa, that is brick and concrete.
1: That car doesn't belong there.
2: Yeah, what?
1: You can't park there.
2: Happened.
1: But our very own Amy Adams, who does the news and is also on our sister station at WIKY, she was on scene. She actually got some audio from one of the police officers that told us exactly what happened.
3: It appears somebody attempted to use the drive-through ATM, ended when they impacted the side of the building here. No injuries inside the building. There is no customers. The lobby was closed. All the employees are accounted for. The investigation is going to continue with the driver as to how exactly this happened.
1: So it sounds like something happened while she was in the drive-through. It was after hours, so thankfully no one was in the building. No one got hurt. I think the lady was startled after hitting the building.
2: I'm sure.
1: Because Amy Adams says that she was sitting up on the stretcher that they put her on, so talking to everybody.
2: Oh, that's good.
1: Probably more shaken up than anything.
2: Okay.
1: Yeah, sounds like she's going to be okay. I don't know if anything's broken or not, but should be okay after some rest. Still crazy stuff. I can't say I've ever run into a bank before.
2: Yeah, no, me either. I've run into a lot of things.
1: Like
2: not
1: what?
2: A bank.
1: Like what?
2: A parked car, a side rail, thankfully I was going over this little creek and I'm glad I didn't go into the creek.
1: Yes, that is,
2: you know what I mean? Good. Like it was like a ditch like thing. But I hit the side rail, totaled my car doing that.
1: Oh.
2: And then I think when I hit the parked car, I also totaled my car. That was when I was driving home from Hot 96.
1: Oh no.
2: Back in college years ago.
1: Oh no.
2: It was raining and I took this curve and I just did not let the rain slow me down, and so instead it spun me around and I hit a parked car in somebody's driveway.
1: That sucks. Yeah, you want to be careful driving.
2: I've been good ever since.
1: Oh, great.
2: No, yeah, no, the car I'm driving right now, I've driven for 5 years.
1: Woo, we're on a roll.
2: Haven't wrecked it,
1: knock on wood.
2: Oh yeah, you're right.
1: Knock on wood. I've run into a water pipe in a parking garage. And I didn't realize because I was backing into a parking spot and I was with my dad. And of course, why does this have to happen when I'm with my dad? I want to impress him with my parking skills.
2: Of course.
1: You know, he's the best driver that I know. He drove for a living for years. And then as I'm backing up into a parking spot, there is a water valve that sticks out from this water pipe.
2: Okay.
1: That I did not realize how far out it was.
2: Right.
1: I saw the pipe. I didn't see the valve sticking out. And
2: fair.
1: I'm backing up very slowly. And then I just immediately like, feel the car stop. And my dad's like, what'd you do? I'm like, I don't know. I don't know what happened. I hit something.
2: I'm sorry,
1: I think.
2: Dad. Don't be disappointed in
1: Dang.
2: Me.
1: I was trying to impress you and everything. High school, I was back. It always feels like I'm backing up into something or out of something.
2: Yeah, I also did that. You just reminded me. I hit something at Sam's one time because I was backing up. But anyway, go ahead.
1: Yeah, I was backing out of a person's driveway and it was dark.
2: Oh,
1: and their mailbox was hidden by all this like shrubbery and stuff.
2: Yep.
1: And so as I'm backing out and I'm turning my car, I just hear, I'm like, what was that? And I look over and my driver's side mirror is gone.
2: Gone. It is
1: gone.
2: So painful when you're sitting in your car and you hear or feel something hit the car and you're just like,
1: it's awful.
2: No.
1: It's awful.
2: Yeah.
1: Worst feeling ever. Text in 82474. Call us 812-491-9468. No judgment. If you've ever run into something, maybe it's not another car or you weren't in a terrible accident or anything, but what is something you've run into while driving? 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
1: It's our first show back since the beginning of the new year. 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Good morning.
2: Good morning.
1: Happy New Year. It's 2026.
2: Crazy.
1: That feels weird to say, but here we are. And I know there's a lot of people out there that probably partied a little too hard on New Year's Day.
2: I'm sure.
1: New Year's Eve.
2: And that's okay.
1: It's a tradition.
2: That's what it's for.
1: Some people don't party at all, and that's okay too. But
2: right.
1: For us that do like to party and sometimes go a little too hard. Like, we're trying to find cures for why we feel so bad.
2: Ooh, yes.
1: But thankfully, I didn't go too crazy for New Year's Eve.
2: Love that.
1: I'm thinking more of my birthday weekend.
2: Oh, yes.
1: Yes.
2: You had a good time, didn't you?
1: I did. I ended up going up to Indianapolis for my birthday and spent some time with some old friends from college. We ended up going to see Indianapolis Colts game, and I'll tell you what, McKenzie, I'm getting old, washed, because my body cannot keep up with my party antics anymore.
2: So were you down for the count, like, several days after?
1: No.
2: Was it that kind? Oh, okay.
1: No.
2: Like, okay.
1: I knew I had to pace myself, but also, like,
2: it was your birthday weekend!
1: Yes, and this is what you should not do. You should not mix. You should not mix darks and lights.
2: PSA.
1: Please don't
2: do it.
1: But if you do, and you know what's about to happen after you do all that,
2: right?
1: You'll probably get a hangover. Now,
2: it does happen.
1: I have found the cure.
2: Oh.
1: For my body when it comes to fixing a hangover.
2: Let's hear it.
1: And unfortunately, we don't have these around the tri-state anymore, and that's upsetting.
2: Yeah.
1: But anytime I go up to Indianapolis and I have a little too much to drink, the one thing that will cure my body of all the toxins is put more toxins in. And that is a Fresco Melt.
2: Ooh.
1: From Steak and Shake.
2: There you go. Our expert medical opinion.
1: Yes.
2: From Clay is eat grease.
1: Eat it. And you know, the grease has to be from Steak and Shake.
2: Oh my gosh, that's fabulous.
1: And I don't know why it helps me every single time, but every time that we've gone up there, my wife Katie and I, we're like, what do? Like, we feel terrible.
2: Right.
1: We get a Fresco Melt from Steak and Shake, and it is the cure.
2: And all is right with the world.
1: All is right. My body is just fine after eating that. And then we're back to normal. I don't know what is in that thing that helps, but it just takes away all the bad stuff.
2: And that's great.
1: It makes you feel all kinds of good inside.
2: I love it.
1: But I don't know about you, but that's what works with me. What about you?
2: Oh, yeah.
1: Greasy, you're feeling down and out for the
2: greasy
1: count?
2: Food.
1: That'll
2: like
1: work.
2: Absolutely. Drinking a lot of water, a little ibuprofen.
1: But is there like anything specific? Because I have to go with the Steak and Shake.
2: No, I got to eat. I got to get some food in my belly and probably a nap because I bet I'm grouchy.
1: Yeah, nap does help. Yeah. I'm not a napper, but you know, if I'm
2: when
1: feeling
2: you're down
1: like
2: for
1: I'm
2: the
1: feeling,
2: count,
1: sometimes you gotta listen to your body.
2: Mm-hmm.
1: Yikes! Well, what about you? If you ended up getting down for the count after New Year's Eve, New Year's Day, how did you fix yourself? Was it just good old fashioned water and some rest, or do you have a certain cure that works for you every time? Give us a call 812-491-9468.

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3: And we got an anonymous message coming into us today for our dilemma. It says, I always say I'm broke when people ask me for money. So I'm tired of friends asking to borrow money from me. So I've started telling people that I'm broke even when I'm not. It's some family too. And it always starts with, hey, can you spot me? And never feels like I have a choice. I don't want to argue or explain why I don't want to lend money to anybody or anything. It's just easier to say, no, I don't have it. I don't know any other way to get people to leave me alone.
4: Wow.
3: So how should I go about this next time?
4: Yeah.
3: Interesting.
4: Yeah. I don't know if I've ever been put in this position. So I kind of wonder, like, who are you hanging around? You know, like, I get people falling bad times. Like, you know, I'm not immune to that. But I don't know. Like, my friends don't ask me and I don't ask my friends.
3: Yeah,
4: like,
3: I don't know how you got to be the person that is asked of money unless you're flaunting it.
4: Yeah.
3: And now all of a sudden you're broke. Like, how did you become the person
4: that everybody goes to?
3: Yes. Like, how did you become the banker in these people's lives? Because no one's asking to borrow money from me.
4: Right.
3: No.
4: Right. Okay.
3: You must have a nice house or something.
4: Yeah. Or, I mean, people will assume a lot of things. You know, you never know what someone's like actual finances are. There could be people driving cyber trucks, which we all think are like this luxurious item. And they may have spent every dime they have on that truck. You know what I mean? Like, it's hard to perceive. But that's just a touchy subject. I would be a little like,
3: listen,
4: why is someone approaching me about money?
3: We all broke right now.
4: Yeah.
3: We're all broke.
4: Yeah.
3: So if you're borrowing money from somebody, you better have the full intention of paying them back soon.
4: Yeah, for sure.
3: Because I remember lending money to some of my friends before back in the day. And I told them, you know what? Like, that's fine. You're my friend. I know you'll pay me back. And I let them know, I know you'll pay me
4: right,
3: back.
4: Right, because we have that relationship and I trust you. And that's fair. They should want to.
3: But I fully expect that money back soon.
4: They should want to, yeah. And I think that's still being a good person, saying like you're down on your luck or you're asking me for help and I want to be there for you. But they should also be a good person and have every intention of repaying you.
3: But also, if they ask you, I would have no complaints of you just saying straight up no.
4: Like, yeah. Or just I can't swing it. Right. Maybe you don't even have to give the detail like I'm broke.
3: Just say I can't right now.
4: Yeah, yeah. Just say I'm not able to right now, but.
3: And it's fine. Like,
4: I'll help you in any other way I can.
3: You may not be lying, but it's a lot better than saying I'm broke. Like, dude, we all broke. We're all broke right now.
4: We all get it.
3: Yeah.
4: We get it.
3: That's why people are borrowing money.
4: Right.
3: And somehow you became the banker of these people's lives for some reason.
4: Yeah, I guess.
3: But if you got any advice or any ideas of how to go about that, maybe not just for this person, but for anybody out there that is listening that has had people ask them for money and they don't want to say straight up no, what should they say? 812-491-9468. You can call that number. 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
1: So, Clay, I assume I am invited to the baby shower, yes?
2: Absolutely.
1: Okay, well then, I need some help. What is on your registry?
2: Great question. It's Clay McKenzie here in the Hot 96 Morning Show. We are trying to figure that out.
1: Oh, okay.
2: This is myself and Katie's first baby.
1: Right.
2: And she's due in September. It's a girl.
1: So exciting.
2: So we are trying to figure out what exactly to put on that registry. Right now, we've got some ideas, you know, the typical baby stuff.
1: Of course.
2: But is there anything else that we need that maybe you went through this, you put your registry together, and then maybe after a little while, you're like, man, I wish I had this on the registry in the beginning. That's where I'm at. I need that help. You can call us 812-491-9468. You can also text in 82474. Right now, we've got some things put together. We've got a high chair.
1: Nice.
2: Whenever it's time to have meals.
1: Definitely necessary.
2: We've got the crib.
1: Of course.
2: I actually put together a dresser. We've got a lawnmower right outside that you can hear.
1: Good morning.
2: Good morning,
1: sir.
2: Getting started early. No lawnmower for the baby.
1: Well, yeah, no.
2: Maybe that should be in the registry. I don't know.
1: No.
2: Put it to work early.
1: I don't think so.
2: But, you know, all the typical things that you would probably think for a baby are on the registry right now. However, I need the stuff that you went through and you're like, I could have used this early on. Like, what is that? Text in 82474. Let us know. I put together that dresser. We've got some baby clothes already. Like,
1: nice.
2: First of all, this baby is just going to be dressed,
1: spoiled.
2: Already spoiled, not even alive yet.
1: I love a spoiled baby girl.
2: That's crazy. Hasn't even been born yet, and this is the most spoiled little baby you've ever seen.
1: Good.
2: And, oh, I had to make sure, and Katie found this, so I'm giving her credit. Had to make sure that she had a little Colts outfit. Indianapolis Colts.
1: Adorable.
2: She's going to be a cheerleader. She's got the little, she's got the Colts, like, not a onesie, it's like a top and then like the bottoms.
1: I'm obsessed.
2: And it's like a little dress at the bottom.
1: Oh my gosh.
2: She's going to be so cute.
1: It's going to be precious.
2: I'm excited.
1: Can't wait.
2: But typical baby stuff on a register, like, how does it work? What did you put on there? What do you wish you put on there? I need all the help, McKenzie.
1: Yep.
2: Just all the help. Give us a call, 812-491-9468. Text in 82474. Give me some tips. Top 96. Clay and McKenzie in the morning. One thing I remember you telling me about, McKenzie, was matcha that you tried.
1: Yeah, because it's such a fad and a trend, which that's great. So glad people like it.
2: You tried it whenever you were in Oklahoma.
1: Yes.
2: What did it taste like?
1: Just not good. It was very dirt, grass.
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1: 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Would love to know where your favorite ice cream is, because we got to talk about it. It's Clay McKenzie here in the Hot 96 Morning Show. And the food review app called Belly has found a list of the top ice cream and gelato shops in the U.S. Spoiler alert, none of them are in the Midwest, so that makes me a little sad.
2: I disagree. Who are you? Who's rating this?
1: I agree with your disagreement.
2: Yeah, because Belly is also genius. Love that. I giggled a little bit when you said that Belly was the name of the app. But come on now, you need experts. I'm an expert in the field of ice cream, and I definitely have suggestions for Midwest ice cream. Thank you.
1: Mm-hmm. All right, well, we'll just start with you, Mackenzie. Give us your favorite stops when it comes to ice cream.
2: Okay, you're in the tri-state. Tried and true. Obviously, love a Dairy Queen Blizzard. I worked at Dairy Queen when I was a kid, and so, like, delish. But I think tri-state takes the cake, even though it's not cake, it's ice cream. Tasty Freeze.
1: In Boonville. Right on.
2: I mean, and their servings are ginormous. I literally almost make myself sick, but I can't stop eating it because it's so good.
1: You can't go wrong with like shops like that. Because Tasty Freeze and Zesto's here in Evansville and Big Top down the road from us. Yeah. Like, they got some big ice cream portions.
2: Oh, my God. It's just like, it's a staple. It's been around for so long. I have so many memories as a kid going to Tasty Freeze, like, with my cousins. And now it's just such a treat because I don't go to Boonville very often. So when I'm anywhere near Boonville, I will make a detour.
1: Absolutely. 100% agree with that. I wrote down a few of my favorite spots here in the tri-state. No order in general. Things that came to mind, and I just happen to love their ice cream. JB's Barnyard.
2: Very good.
1: Anytime I see their truck, I'm like, well, I'm getting ice cream today.
2: It may be, you know, 11:30 a.m., and I got to pull in.
1: A.m., p.m., doesn't matter. If I see JB's Barnyard, I'm getting ice cream from them.
2: Ice cream is an anytime thing.
1: It really is. Obviously, Licks. You can't go wrong with Licks ice cream.
2: Very true.
1: I always have to get milkshakes from Licks.
2: Agreed.
1: Always.
2: Mm-hmm. Mm-hmm.
1: Milk and Sugar down the road from us.
2: Yes.
1: Right here on the west side.
2: Very good.
1: They've also got, I think they've got a shop pretty close. Where is that? That is...
2: They have multiple locations?
1: Yeah, they've got one out in... it's technically Evansville, but it's out off of 66.
2: Okay.
1: When you're going towards Blairsville.
2: Okay.
1: It's like just off to the left whenever you're going. It's like past Cokie's.
2: Okay.
1: Out that way.
2: Good for them.
1: Yeah, they've got one out there too.
2: That's great.
1: GD Ritzy's. You can't forget about GD Ritzy's.
2: Yep.
1: Award-winning ice cream.
2: Just a classic.
1: The Wonder Whip in Owensboro. Mm. I've heard good things about another one in Owensboro. I think it's Toad Hop Creamery.
2: Ooh, okay.
1: I saw pictures of that. Like I've said, I've never been, but I've heard good things.
2: I will travel for ice cream.
1: I have to.
2: If I will cross that bridge.
1: I will, every single time. And thankfully, the Blue Bridge is open again.
2: Also, Orange Leaf. I know it's Greek yogurt, I think, or some kind of yogurt.
1: Frozen yogurt kind of thing. Yeah. But I'll definitely got to go with Orange Leaf. But I mean, look at, I found Toad Hop in Owensboro. Look how beautiful that ice cream looks.
2: It looks really good.
1: It's a nice, cute, dainty little shop, too.
2: Now I want some ice cream so bad.
1: Beautiful.
2: Oh, my gosh. I could eat that all myself.
1: It's like a ice cream cake-looking thing.
2: It could feed, like, 12 people, but I could eat it and will eat it.
1: I'm about to go unhinged, so we got to stop.
2: Yeah.
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1: With it being a new year, you possibly have some goals for the year. It's Clay and McKenzie here on the Hot 96 Morning Show. Good morning to you.
2: Good morning.
1: Happy New Year as well.
2: Yes.
1: 2026, we got a whole year in front of us, McKenzie. So what do you have planned to get done in 2026?
2: Oh, boy. Well,
1: started off strong.
2: Yeah, it's going to be a crazy year because we opened Studio Hype. So I will be running that and teaching all of the classes and doing all of the things, which is super exciting. So a lot of goals in that regard. Of course, a lot of goals here at Hot 96. Just growth and success and those types of things. I won't be getting married this year. I ain't got time for that.
1: They've broken up.
2: No.
1: I'm just kidding. No, they will be getting married
2: probably
1: still.
2: The following year. So nothing like, you know, I guess I'll be like planning a wedding this year, but not actually getting married. But I don't know. This year is different. I don't have these like...
1: You've got some planning
2: for
1: your wedding.
2: I want
1: to
2: do this. I want to do this. Yeah, for sure. But
1: Lots of planning.
2: Yeah, a lot of things at once. So yeah. I'm just going to pace myself.
1: There you go. Nah, that's the spirit. I'd say my goals for this year are mainly towards my house.
2: Love that.
1: Because I've got a lot of things that still need to be fixed up in there. And it's a starter home, so of course you're going to have things to fix up on.
2: That's normal.
1: Personally, I want to try to do at least 2 5Ks.
2: Okay.
1: Because I want to try to be a little healthier this year. And, you know, everyone's like, well, I want to lose weight. Weight is not really my concern right now.
2: Right.
1: I just kind of want to get a little healthier overall.
2: Yeah.
1: So maybe a couple 5Ks to do. I want to get back into swimming again.
2: I think that's great.
1: Swimming is fun, and I have no problem doing it. It's just what I miss about swimming in high school is having others around you that swim.
2: Got it.
1: And when you are by yourself in a pool.
2: Yeah.
1: It can get a little boring.
2: For sure.
1: It gets really boring.
2: So for sure. Yeah.
1: I'm going to try to force myself to do some swim workouts.
2: Yeah.
1: And just try to be overall healthier and, you know, we'll see what happens. We'll see if I can even keep up with that. Ask me in February if
2: I've
1: kept up.
2: And that's okay. That's okay.
1: It's fine if I quit. It's okay. What are your goals? I'd like to hear them personally or just overall. You know,
2: yeah,
1: maybe it's a project that you have in mind, or
2: yeah,
1: maybe it is your health,
2: work, family,
1: all the
2: travel
1: stuff.
2: Yeah,
1: travel for sure. You know, speaking of traveling, wouldn't mind going out west somewhere for a vacation.
2: Ooh,
1: I think I might make that
2: happen.
1: I like
2: that idea.
1: There you go. There's a goal, going west and then coming back. All right, what about you? Call us, 812-491-9468. You can also text in at 82474. What are your goals for 2026? It's Hot 96. Clay and McKenzie in the morning. One thing I remember you telling me about, McKenzie, was matcha that you tried.
2: Yeah, because it's such a fad and a trend, which that's great. So glad people like it.
1: You tried it whenever you were in Oklahoma.
2: Yes.
1: What did it taste like?
2: Just not good. It was very dirt, grass.
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2: Maddie wrote into us today from Henderson. Maddie says, my 13-year-old son insists on wearing shorts every single day, even now when it's freezing cold outside. And no amount of reasoning, bribing, or begging seems to make a difference. He says, pants feel weird.
3: Oh.
2: I have never agreed more to that statement.
3: That's why you chose this dilemma, because you were like, yes,
2: I agree.
3: I need to talk about this.
2: I agree. But, Mackenzie, you know me. I have been wearing pants in the winter.
3: Yeah, it's been shocking, but I'm glad. Katie probably threatened you.
2: Well, I've never been one to wear shorts in the winter.
3: True.
2: So that's where I draw the line.
3: True.
2: My legs do get cold.
3: You wear them like up to the point.
2: Absolutely.
3: Of winter. Fair.
2: So, of course, he says pants feel weird and that everyone else does it, but I'm the one getting emails from teachers asking if everything is okay at home.
3: Oh, geez.
2: Because he shows up underdressed for the weather.
3: Yeah.
2: And I tried just letting him live with the consequences, but he genuinely does not seem bothered by the cold.
3: Yeah.
2: And I'm torn between picking this battle or just accepting that he's going to freeze his legs out of pure stubbornness.
3: Yep.
2: So am I overthinking this, or is there a point where I just make him wear pants for his own good?
3: I mean, teenagers, I feel like
2: the most stubborn.
3: Yeah.
2: Humans.
3: Like they are doing things out of spite.
2: Yeah.
3: They're like, actually, no, I don't care.
2: And you know what? As much fun as we make of people that wear shorts in the winter.
3: Yeah.
2: This is that person.
3: Yeah, totally.
2: This is the person that is out and about.
3: And there really are people like that.
2: Yeah.
3: Like truly.
2: I remember whenever we were at USI in college years, we would see people going to class.
3: Oh, yeah.
2: It would be snowing outside with snow on the ground. And there's that guy wearing shorts again.
3: Yeah. Or a short sleeve t-shirt. I'm like, put a coat on.
2: Okay.
3: Put a coat on.
2: I've done that before, but I've also been wearing pants.
3: Oh, my gosh.
2: I feel like pants.
3: I'm like in pain if I see somebody with their bare arms out.
2: If that's the case and I'm doing that, then it's probably because I left my coat somewhere.
3: Oh, okay.
2: But I wear short sleeve shirts in the winter. Like, today I'm wearing a long sleeve, but sometimes I do wear short sleeves in the winter. But
3: man,
2: I digress.
3: Right.
2: But what do we do about this 13-year-old kid?
3: I just feel bad because I have no experience to give you advice about this, but I do kind of think it's a pick your battles thing. Like,
2: it is.
3: I hate that the teachers are coming at you, and they're probably coming from, like, actual genuine concern.
2: Right.
3: Not like, well, you're
2: your
3: a bad
2: child
3: parent.
2: Is wearing shorts and it's freezing. Like, we
3: but
2: are
3: at the same time, like, I almost feel like you just say, he's 13 years old. Like,
2: right.
3: I'm trying my best here. I'm not going to have a fight every morning before school because
2: I'm just a mom.
3: Right. Truly. You're just a girl. You're just a mom.
2: Right.
3: You don't need to fight with your 13-year-old every morning before he goes to school.
2: Right. I mean, it sucks when you have to hear him say, well, everyone else is doing it. Are they, though?
3: Right.
2: At this point,
3: would you go jump off a cliff?
2: At this point, I would probably call the school and be like, look, all right, this 13-year-old kid is running the house right now.
3: Right.
2: And if you just send a letter saying your son has to wear pants in the winter, then I will show him and then he won't have a choice.
3: Okay.
2: That's what I would do.
3: Smarter, not harder. I'm here for it.
2: I'm running out of options for you here, Maddie.
3: Yeah, I hate that.
2: I'm trying. You're trying. We're all trying. Like, what do we do?
3: Except for your 13-year-old.
2: Yeah.
3: He doesn't care.
2: He might actually be my hero. Good for you, buddy.
3: Standing up to the people.
2: You know, if it weren't for the fact that I caved into society,
3: right,
2: I'd probably be wearing shorts right now. But you look at you.
3: Fair.
2: 13 years old and ruling the world. All right. 812-491-9468 is the number to call. You can also text in at 82474. Maddie's having trouble with her 13-year-old son who is wearing shorts everywhere he goes in the winter. She's concerned, the school's concerned, but she can only do so much. Can she force him to wear pants, or is he just going to wear shorts all the time because he feels like it? What do you think? It's Hot 96.
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Yeah.

0: It's the Up All Night Show on Hot 96. 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
1: Got a message from Wesley on our Facebook.
2: What's up, Wesley?
1: Wesley's got quite the dilemma today.
2: Spill the tea.
1: Some family drama.
2: Oof.
1: So Wesley says, I'm 23. I'm finally getting close to being able to afford moving out on my own. But my mom has made it clear she doesn't want me to. We've argued about it a few times, and she keeps telling me that I'm not ready and that I'm going to fail and that I should stay home for a few more years. Last week, she called my boss and claimed I've been going to work drunk and hiding a drinking problem.
2: Oh, my gosh.
1: Fortunately, my boss thought it sounded fishy and gave me a chance to explain, so my job is safe, but I am still shocked she would do something like that. If anything, it makes me want to move out even more now, but I'm worried about what she might do when she realizes I'm serious. Should I confront my mom or keep my head down and make my move-out plans in secret?
2: I cannot believe this.
1: Whoa.
2: Like, Wesley, talk about sabotage.
1: I'm telling you. That's crazy. Your own mom is like, please don't move out. I'm going to call your boss and say you're drunk all the time.
2: Like, is this normal behavior? Because then you need to get out.
1: Definitely
2: you need to get out of that house.
1: Definitely
2: if your mom acts
1: behavior.
2: Like this. Wow. I mean, I don't even know what to recommend other than, like, run.
1: Run.
2: Because that's weird. Your parents, I mean, in a perfect world, you have a great relationship with your parents, and they should be your biggest supporters, right?
1: Right, right.
2: Like, that does mean letting the little birdie fly from the nest.
1: Yeah.
2: Am I right? Like, it gets to a point where, hey, you're becoming an adult. Honestly, if your parents continue to do everything for you, how are you going to grow?
1: It'll be tough.
2: And become a full, functioning, successful adult?
1: And I understand there are some parents out there that, you know, don't want to let go because that's their baby. But, you gotta learn how to fly, little birdie.
2: Yeah, and that's just weird. Like, I definitely think some parents want to hold on tighter.
1: True.
2: But going to the extent, like, of all things you're going to make up that your child has an alcohol problem?
1: That's wild.
2: And that's not true?
1: Very wild.
2: Come on.
1: So would you say move or just, like, hang on until it's time?
2: I say you got to sit your mom down and have a, like, come to Jesus discussion. Mm. Like, hey, not cool. Not actually, cool. Very, very, very wrong. I need to grow up. I need to move out. I love you, and I want a good relationship with you as an adult, but it's not starting off very well.
1: That's not good.
2: Dang.
1: I would say, because I love my mom, and I'm sure this person loves his mom too, but if my mom did something like this, I would be very upset, and I at that point, I would think that she wants me to stay with her forever, and that's not going to happen.
2: Kind of gives weird vibes.
1: It does.
2: Okay.
1: So you can take my advice, you can do it, or not. What I would do, you're only 23. I mean, there's people that have moved out already. There's people that are still living with their parents into the 30s. Doesn't matter.
2: Yeah.
1: No judgment. However, if you are already ready to move out of there, I would say save up as much money as you can. Stay with her for a little while. Just play it off. Just don't even talk about what happened, all right? That's in the past. Just keep your head down. Raise up your money.
2: Yep.
1: And then when you have enough money to not only get a house or an apartment.
2: Right.
1: And then some, that's when you're like, all right, I'm moving out in like 2 weeks.
2: Yeah,
1: there's
2: for sure.
1: There's nothing you can do about it.
2: For sure.
1: I'm out of here. Catch her off guard because she apparently caught you off guard doing that.
2: I swear.
1: So give her a little bit of, you know, justice right there. 812-491-9468. Text in 82474. Do you have any advice for Wesley here or an opinion on what his mother did? Top 96. The one thing I remember you telling me about, Mackenzie, was matcha that you tried.
2: Yeah, because it's such a fad and a trend, which that's great. So glad people like it.
1: You tried it whenever you were in Oklahoma.
2: Yes.
1: What did it taste like?
2: Just not good. It was very dirt, grass.
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2: Mackenzie, think back to whenever you were in school or growing up, and you remember a lot of these whenever they were actually a thing.
3: Okay.
2: I think nowadays people would probably consider them a little cringe. It's Clay Mackenzie here in the Hot 96 Morning Show. I found on Reddit a little thread of millennial things that people actually disliked when they were trending and didn't have the courage to stand up and say no.
3: Ooh, this is interesting.
2: Twilight was one of them.
3: Oh, no, I loved Twilight.
2: Did you really?
3: I absolutely loved Twilight. I kind of want to go back and watch all of them again.
2: It's so bad. It's so bad.
3: Well, of course
2: I've never read the books. I'm talking strictly about the movies. That
3: of course it is.
2: Bad.
3: Now we're looking, what, 15 years later? Cinema was not the same.
2: I just don't understand why vampires decided that their skin was going to sparkle.
3: Yeah.
2: In sunlight.
3: I did see something on social media that was like the entire movie Twilight had like a blue tint to it.
2: Had to.
3: Like it just looked different than any other movie at the time.
2: It's very interesting. Puka shell necklaces.
3: That was a thing.
2: With or without the frosted tips.
3: Ooh. Yeah.
2: I hand up. Wore puka shell necklaces when I was growing up. I didn't know any better.
3: And that's just part of it. Like, of course, things are cringe when you look back 10, 15, 20 years later and you're like, oof.
2: They are.
3: We'll think that about things now.
2: You combine my puka shell necklaces with Aeropostale shirts. Oh, the fact that I even am married today is just a wonder.
3: Yeah.
2: I have to delete everything from my past.
3: It's fine. Embrace it. We all were there. We all went through those eras and those phases. It was a phase, Mom, because we moved on.
2: Yeah.
3: Thankfully.
2: I don't know if you've ever experienced this in Hobstadt. I think it was more of like maybe a inner city kind of thing.
3: Okay.
2: Or maybe just, you know, those select few in the rural schools, but the people that would do like the whole rar thing.
3: Yeah.
2: That was very
3: interesting. We had those people.
2: We did.
3: See, and I was just like how I am now. Live your life. Do your thing.
2: Yeah, that didn't really bother me, but
3: rar.
2: Like it kind of did freak me out a little back in the day.
3: Well, it just wasn't your thing.
2: Right.
3: So you were just like, oh, okay. Yeah, you do that over there and I'll be over here.
2: Yeah, that's exactly the way to describe it.
3: But I'm sure things like that happen now. It's just not rar. It's something else.
2: It's probably something else.
3: Yeah.
2: What is today's rar? Let us know. Text
3: at
2: 84.74. And they would say, rar means I love you in dinosaur. I'm like, oh, does it? It sure does.
3: I think rar means anything in dinosaur because that's how dinosaurs
2: I think rar is
3: speak.
2: Just someone screaming.
3: Yeah.
2: That's my language.
3: But it's fine. Do your thing.
2: The pop collars. You remember those?
3: Yeah.
2: Yeah.
3: I don't want to say what I feel like it gave off. Can you bleep me if I say it?
2: I think I know what you're going to say.
3: Yeah, okay.
2: Don't worry. We all know.
3: Okay, good. Yeah, it's kind of an unsaid thing. I'm glad I didn't have to say it.
2: We know. We're talking about things that millennials had trending whenever they were growing up. And now, you know, maybe then, too, people realize that it was a little cringe or horrible.
3: But you look back now and you're like, oof.
2: You remember when people were wearing oversized baggy clothes, too?
3: Yeah, so here's the thing. I hope there is no photo evidence of me in middle school. Because for some reason, we all, like, 6th, 7th, 8th grade went through this era of wearing, like, Aeropostale, Abercrombie, Hollister shirts. Like, tight shirts, logoed shirts. With basketball shorts.
2: Yeah.
3: Like the girls. That's what we wore. Our
2: if you have any pictures of Mackenzie and you went to high school with her, please send that
3: no,
2: in.
3: No, don't do
2: please
3: it.
2: Please send that in.
3: It was like a pink Aeropostale shirt and I kid you not, like navy basketball shorts.
2: That's a choice.
3: Why?
2: I remember girls in high school wearing the feathers for 1 year in their hair.
3: Oh, yeah.
2: I remember that.
3: I never did that.
2: I didn't either.
3: Yeah, and now it's like glittery tinsel, and I'm down. Like, I kind of want a little glittery tinsel in my hair.
2: Fashion is a choice.
3: It is, yeah.
2: Text in 82474. Anything we haven't mentioned yet, you can also call 812-491-9468. What are the trends for the millennials from back in the day that maybe we look back and they're, like, actually not that cool? Top 96.
1: Coming soon. Like,
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1: Yes.
0: What did it taste like?
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partly sunny today with a high of 87 and a 30% chance of spotty rain. Overnight, partly cloudy with a 20% chance of a stray shower early, a low around 70, and patchy fog possible late. Tomorrow, partly to mostly cloudy with a high of 87 and a 30% chance of spotty rain. I'm meteorologist Arden Gregory on Hot 96.

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1: There's nothing worse than driving on a highway and all of a sudden you come across a huge puddle of Frank's Red Hot Sauce. Happens all the time, right? Well, it did in Ohio, and there was a truck that was carrying tons of that Frank's Red Hot that we just love to put on everything. And there's a fire truck that went out there to check out what was being leaked all over the road. They found out it was that hot sauce, and so they had to, take care of that. They actually had to call the Ohio Environmental Protection Agency to try to contain that substance so it wouldn't go into the drains, because I'm sure hot sauce would probably burn a lot of drain systems out there because it's acidic, okay? So what are you supposed to do? You can't just wash it down. You got to get the Environmental Protection Agency to come handle that. I'm sure all they did was dip some chicken fingers in it and take care of the problem or some other scientific way. But text RADAR to 82474. You can see that entire mess. It's Hot 96.

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0: morning show. Good morning to you. If you've talked to a Gen Zer lately and you might have a name that they may not agree with, it might be tough for you because it seems 1 in 5 Gen Zers are judging people by their first name alone, which doesn't surprise me.
1: It doesn't surprise me either, but I want to be like, okay, what's your name? Because it might be dumb too.
0: Like what? Who you want to call out?
1: I don't want to call out somebody. What if that's their name? And I'm like, oh, what a stupid name.
0: Oh, yeah. Can't believe you got
1: that. I like
0: name.
1: My name. Like, my parents hit the nail on the head.
0: Oh.
1: Like, it's pretty timeless, but at the same time, it's modern. Like, you know, you think of these people having kids, naming their kids something outrageous. Like, 4 different names mushed together. Mm-hmm. You can hardly even pronounce it. And then you always think, well, like, they're going to have to get a job one day. And so they're going to sit down at their interview and have to say, yeah, you can pay me money and take me seriously when my name is ridiculous.
0: Yeah.
1: That's always the thought.
0: It's always, for some reason, it's always like a regular name. Like, let's go with Jessica or something.
1: Okay.
0: And they just spell it the way you don't think. So
1: with
0: normally,
1: like a Q and yeah. an X.
0: So if I'm thinking of Jessica, I'm thinking J-E-S-S-I-C-A.
1: Right.
0: But this person is J-apostrophe-E-S-S-I-Q-A.
1: X-Q-I-A. Yeah, right. Yes, we're on the same page.
0: So modern, so unique.
1: Which there are a million ways to spell McKenzie, so I get that.
0: Right,
1: but
0: right.
1: I don't want to be made fun of for my name by a Gen Zer when theirs is probably dumb too. Like, come on.
0: Okay. Well, of course, the first name that they judge the most off of is Karen. That was,
1: okay, that's different.
0: Is it different?
1: Everybody knows what Karen means.
0: Okay. Yeah, Karen was the most judged first name according to Gen Zers, and 29% of Gen Zers admit judging someone off of that name. 21% of millennials also say that they judge people off the name.
1: Mm.
0: But I know Karen is synonymous for, you know, the person in the neighborhood that's always complaining about something.
1: Yeah, we all know.
0: I don't know
1: Karen.
0: How we got to that point, but
1: right.
0: You know, that's just the way it is now, and you know, I'm sorry, I can't change it.
1: It's kind of like the Brads and Chads.
0: Well, Chad was a distant second, actually.
1: Yeah.
0: So if you're named Chad, then
1: we feel bad for you.
0: Sorry about that. The other names following that were Donald, John, and Damien.
1: Oh, why? Those are okay. Like, see, I wouldn't be like, ew, Donald.
0: John, Damien.
1: Also, like, our parents name all of us. Like, we didn't choose our own name, so don't come at me for my name. I didn't pick it.
0: I mean, that's a fact, but I'm pretty sure people can change their name eventually, but you're so used to it now. Like, what are you going to do?
1: That's a lot of paperwork. Who has time for that?
0: That's so much paperwork. All right, well, actually, coming up next, there is a lot of names from the past 20 years that have actually changed meanings. You'll find out what they are up next on Hot 96.

0: So we talked earlier about how a lot of Gen Zers are judging people by their first name, which with some of these names, it's kind of hard not to because you just automatically assume some sort of thing that's attached to that name. Well, there's been a lot of names in the past 20 years that have changed over time because of, you know, different meanings nowadays. So, of course, we have to start with the name Karen.
1: Yeah.
0: Somehow, somebody started off with associating that name with, like, the neighborhood tattletale and complainer.
1: Or the can I speak to the manager. Yeah.
0: Now there's, like, a Karen haircut and, like, whole bunch of stuff.
1: It's actually so funny that one person just decided that and culturally the name Karen now means something.
0: Like 20 years ago, it meant nothing. It was just another name.
1: Yeah, like, oh, cute, Karen.
0: Yeah, and now when you say, oh, that's Karen, like you're automatically assuming, wow, that person.
1: It kind of hurts. Yeah,
0: complain.
1: It's like, ugh. Yeah.
0: Right. Alexa is another name.
1: Aw. See, I have a friend named Alexa and I don't even think about like Alexa.
0: Yeah.
1: You know. Amazon Alexa, I guess.
0: Yeah. The Amazon Alexa is basically the Siri of Amazon.
1: Yep.
0: So if you ever have, if you have like an Alexa thing at home, like you're saying, hey, Alexa, da-da-da-da. And then nowadays people associate that name with AI.
1: I kind of didn't think about that, but fair enough.
0: See, now Siri's jumping
1: in. She's talking.
0: I don't know how many people are named Siri, but
1: That was crazy.
0: There you go. Siri's talking to us. She's probably got jealous I mentioned Alexa.
1: I think so.
0: Yeah.
1: She's not happy about it.
0: Putting you away, Siri. But if anyone's named Siri, I mean, 20 years ago is probably an uncommon name, but nowadays.
1: True.
0: You know, we associate that with Apple. We had someone text in at 82474. Says, I went to college with a girl named Isis. Yeah, that's a name associated with a terrorist organization now.
1: Right.
0: But way before that, that was actually a goddess.
1: Oh, dang. So, okay. Yeah.
0: Someone just had
1: good
0: to
1: intentions.
0: Go and ruin that.
1: Yeah.
0: Sorry about you. Someone also says, I know a Jolene. And every new person she meets just has to sing the Dolly Parton song to
1: her. Of course. That would get old.
0: Eileen. You know, there was a song back in the 80s.
1: Yeah, come on, Eileen.
0: Yeah, so I'm sure I'm sure when that came out, everyone named Eileen was over it.
1: Yep.
0: And, you know, I still associate that name with that song.
1: Fair.
0: Chad was another one. It's like the male version of Karen.
1: Yeah.
0: Like a Chad.
1: Well, it's kind of like, oh, I guess I can't really say bad words. Like a frat boy. Like, it's like, oh, you're a Chad. Like, that's what I think of.
0: Okay.
1: Is you're a you know what?
0: Right. I'll even go with this, Katrina.
1: Mm.
0: I mean, millennials, if you know, you know. I mean, Hurricane Katrina back in
1: was devastating.
0: 2000s, very devastating.
1: Yeah.
0: But before that, Katrina was just another name.
1: Yeah.
0: And now we had to have a hurricane go and ruin that.
1: Yep.
0: Felicia.
1: Bye, Felicia.
0: Yeah, you had to say it. Obviously, the movie,
1: okay, that is funny.
0: The movie Friday had a character named Felicia, and that's the iconic line, bye, Felicia.
1: Okay, you know what I just thought of that's like trending on TikTok right now?
0: What?
1: Melissa.
0: Why?
1: Where it's like, have you heard that thing? It's like, Melissa, I'm drunk and outside. It's like a TikTok sound.
0: I am so old.
1: People know
0: this.
1: What I'm talking about.
0: I hope.
1: I want my name to be Melissa because it's literally about like going crazy. It's summer. Let's act up.
0: I'm going to have to look for that. I don't know what
1: you're talking about. I will send it to you. Like, you have to see it.
0: Okay. Text in 82474 or call 812-491-9468. What is another name that 20 years ago was just a name, but nowadays it's got another meaning to it? What other names are out there? Top 96.

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else get sunburned over the weekend? Did anyone else have a sunburn on top of the already sunburn they had? That would be me. 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

0: It is hot outside. That sun is beating down, and hopefully you put on some sunscreen, because I got to tell you, Mackenzie, I am in pain in one particular area of my body.
1: Are you in bad shape?
0: Not as bad as I could be, but it's...
1: Yeah.
0: It's not fun.
1: Struggling a little bit.
0: It's Clay Mackenzie here in the Hot 96 Morning Show. The hardest part of the body to put sunscreen is your own back.
1: Yeah.
0: You need a friend. You need to phone a friend for the sunscreen on the back, because one person, your own self, cannot reach back
1: there. No, and normally if you're like outside on the beach or by the pool, like, you do have someone there. But when I used to tan in tanning beds, I was like, how am I supposed to evenly distribute this on my back without being one of those like contortionist people that can twist their body inside and out?
0: Right. Double jointed, you know.
1: Yeah, no way.
0: Hands, arms, legs.
1: No way.
0: Can't do it. I would probably suggest getting one of those paint rollers so that we can reach back there.
1: I can't.
0: I'm just saying.
1: They probably have an actual invention, but the fact that your boy brain was like, you know what? A paint roller. Like, what?
0: Tell me it won't work.
1: No, you're kind of a genius.
0: Tell me it won't work. I'm going to have to use that now if I don't have my wife Katie around, because when we were on vacation, we went to Virginia Beach for a couple days.
1: Yeah.
0: And there was a point where, you know, I got some sunscreen on her back, and I kind of sat underneath our tent for a little bit before I wanted to go out into the sun and the water. So when it was my time, I put the sunscreen on as best as I could.
1: Yeah.
0: She wasn't around.
1: Right.
0: And whenever I come back to the tri-state, I realize that there's only one part of my body that is sunburnt, and it is the little area above my lower back.
1: Mm.
0: And it's in a weird shape too. So it's like an oval shape.
1: Oh.
0: Right where I would like have a tattoo if I were on spring break 1999.
1: Very tasteful.
0: And then it stretches from that oval into like a spike up my spine.
1: Yeah.
0: So all of that is just red.
1: Yeah.
0: And it's
1: not
0: probably
1: a good look.
0: It's probably gonna peel.
1: Yeah. So you just got a weird little shape situation going on.
0: And it's uncomfortable to sit against like a backrest.
1: Yeah, because it burns.
0: Because it's right there.
1: Yeah.
0: It's just right there on my back. And aloe vera is my friend.
1: Yeah. Bury that.
0: But it's such a weird place to get a sunburn. And I'm sure there's other places that are way worse to have a sunburn.
1: When I was younger and I played softball all summer long, my mom would French braid my hair and right down the middle of my
0: head.
1: Scalp.
0: Ooh.
1: Yes, because you don't think about that. Like, obviously, if you're a girl.
0: I've never thought about that.
1: Yeah, right.
0: There's no way.
1: If you have a full head of hair, you don't think like, oh, that part of my skin never sees the sun until you pull it back or separate it. Yeah, so I would say that's what I remember from being a kid.
0: Listen, if I shaved this thick hair of mine, it would probably be like a mirror on my head, because this has never seen the sun
1: in
0: 30 plus years.
1: That would be crazy.
0: It's probably so white.
1: I don't want you to go bald, but
0: I don't either.
1: Like,
0: it makes two of us.
1: That would be wild.
0: It would be wild. I hope I don't, but I'm just saying, it'd probably be terrible. That's probably a really bad place to be sunburned, is on the top of the head.
1: Oh, yeah.
0: Has to be. All right, what about you? Give us a call, 812-491-9468. You can also text in 82474. The most painful places to be sunburned. 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

Partly sunny today with a high of 87 and a 30% chance of spotty rain. Overnight, partly cloudy with a 20% chance of a stray shower early, a low around 70, and patchy fog possible late. Tomorrow, partly to mostly cloudy with a high of 87 and a 30% chance of spotty rain. I'm meteorologist Arden Gregory on Hot 96.

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2: Happy Tuesday, isn't it? It's Clay here. Thank you so much for listening in today. Appreciate it. Oh, man, USA. What happened? USA taking on Belgium yesterday in the World Cup and crash and burn. USA lost 4-1. Malik Tillman did find the net for the United States men's national team, but two goals from Belgium's Charles de Ketelaere and more from Nicholas Raskin and Romelu Lukaku. Words are hard, especially Belgian words. Yeah, so unfortunately, United States is knocked out of the World Cup. Not winning it this year, but I will say it was quite the run. So kudos to them for going this far. Farthest they've been in a while. Back in the tri-state, though, something amazing happening at the Ford Center tomorrow. John Mellencamp is coming into town, and he will be performing a rehearsal from 5 p.m. to 9 p.m. tomorrow at the Ford Center. And you can get special access to this open rehearsal. Anybody can go in. Free entry. But if you'd like to come in and watch and listen to John Mellencamp, you bring in some non-perishable food or water or diapers or hygiene items. That excludes bar soap. Don't bring bar soap. And it's all going to be going to the Evansville Rescue Mission. Obviously, no cameras or video because this is a rehearsal for his upcoming Dancing Words tour, which is some of his greatest hits. And doors open at 4:45 p.m. tomorrow. Again, John Mellencamp at the Ford Center, and we will share some information on our Facebook page. That way, you can check it out for yourself. And more news for here in the tri-state for those that have been at Bossy Field in the past few years, several years, maybe even longer. Bossy Field is getting a facelift. It's an 111-year-old baseball field. It'll be going from grass field to field turf. The decision was approved in Monday's EVSC school board meeting, which you know the EVSC does own Bossy Field. It's nothing to do with the Evansville Otters. The Bossy Field turf project is estimated to cost about $2.1 million and will include a drainage system upgrade as well, because sometimes when it does rain, it does flood pretty badly. Those are the three things you need to know to start your Tuesday. It's Hot 96.

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2: This is the first Tuesday of July, and we are in the dead of the heat.
3: Amen to that.
2: It'd be hot out here. So that is the theme that we are going with is heat, hot, inferno.
3: All of the above.
2: It is just hot. And so, basing off of this, we've got plenty of songs out there to choose from that have something to do with being hot or very, very hot.
3: We can't think. It's so hot.
2: Too hot to think.
3: I mean, really, though.
2: So we've got two great choices, and I'm excited for both of them. So, Mackenzie, let us know what you have in mind.
3: Yep. So it's hard because there are a lot of songs that mention hot that you're like, oh, this is the ultimate throwback. But this one I recently stumbled upon online that I had like forgot about. So I was like, I have to do this one because it only hits harder when you forgot a song existed and then it comes back. So for me, it was 50 Cent, Disco Inferno.

0: awesome choice.
1: Thank you.
0: Love that.
1: Yes, it's on a repeat for me right now.
0: Yeah, that's from 2004.
1: Slay.
0: Song was nominated for Best Rap Solo Performance at the Grammy Awards 2006. Ended up losing to Gold Digger by Kanye West.
1: I mean, yeah.
0: Pretty solid.
1: That tracks. But I'm glad it was nominated because it's amazing.
0: It's amazing. I love that choice. Okay, we'll go with that. My choice from the very next year, 2005.
1: Mm-hmm.
0: We haven't really heard of this artist in a good minute, but yeah. I'm sure he's still out there somewhere doing something. I'm going to pick We Be Burning by Sean Paul.
2: We be burning, not concerning what nobody wanna say. We be earning dollars, earning, cause we mind it, but we pay.
1: Okay. I was thinking about Sean Paul.
0: Oh.
1: Because he has a song, he has Temperature, right? That's his?
0: Yes.
1: He has, yeah. So I was even thinking about that, but
0: this would have been very awkward if we had two Sean Paul songs.
1: Right. Or it would have been great because it makes sense.
0: Right.
1: He's hot and spicy.
0: He is. We'll go with two great choices today.
1: Yeah.
0: So it's time to vote. If you'd like to hear Disco Inferno by 50 Cent, you text the word MAC, M-A-K, to 82474. That is a vote for Mackenzie's song. For my song, if you'd like to hear We Be Burning by Sean Paul, text Clay to 82474. No matter what, we all win with whichever song we
1: go with. No doubt.
0: For sure. 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
1: The heat is on. It is hot outside, and so that is the theme for our first Tuesday of July.
2: It's only fitting.
1: It's only fitting. On Hot 96, of all places.
2: Period.
1: Of all places.
2: I mean, I walk outside and I sweat.
1: Yeah.
2: But there's just no other way around it.
1: Can't go around it. And shout out to anyone that works outside with no AC.
2: Oh, I couldn't imagine.
1: Because you are doing the Lord's work.
2: Really that.
1: For sure.
2: Stay hydrated. Drink your electrolytes.
1: Yes.
2: Spend the rest of your day inside.
1: Seriously. But to celebrate the heat, if we can.
2: To make it through the heat.
1: Make it through the heat by dancing. We've got two great choices. Mackenzie chose Disco Inferno by 50 Cent. Great choice.
2: Thank you.
1: I chose We Be Burnin' by Sean Paul. We had a vote to see which was the top song to represent the heat. And the winner is 50 Cent, Disco Inferno.
2: I know, that's right.
1: Great song. Great song.
2: Shake that. Come on.
1: Girl.
2: Come on. I'm ready.
1: Well, it's time to sweat and time to shake it. You got it? You got to shake it.
2: That's right.
1: Mm-hmm. Even if you're in the car, you can still shake it.
2: Yeah, just a little bit.
1: Just pay attention to what's in front of you. All right. Disco Inferno, 50 Cent up now on Hot 96.

0: I just got to start off by saying that women, you are superhuman.
1: Keep it up. Keep talking.
0: Y'all are strong. Super strong. It's Clay McKenzie here in the Hot 96 Morning Show. And as you may know, my wife Katie is pregnant, and we are due in the end of September.
1: So she's very pregnant.
0: We are in the third trimester now.
1: It's happening.
0: It's wild. It's wild.
1: I bet.
0: So now her belly is definitely showing.
1: Yep.
0: And, you know, there are things that are getting a little bit more difficult than normal.
1: Yeah. Like, probably heavy on her back and stuff. Sheesh.
0: Yeah, and it's very tough to roll up when you're laying down.
1: Yep.
0: Like, I know it's funny to me and her, maybe not to others, but I'm like, you're just my little roly-poly. I love you.
1: No, I mean, I get it.
0: She's like, so sweet, and she was already strong as it was before this, but, like, now she's, like, super strong.
1: Love it.
0: And it's the greatest thing ever.
1: It is so cute. Like, when pregnant women, their bellies are so big that it's, like, they're literally just waddling.
0: Oh,
1: like, man. They are doing what they gotta do.
0: Oh, yeah.
1: Just to get through the day.
0: And in the dead summer heat, like, I just feel so bad.
1: My heart breaks for her.
0: I'm just, like, we've got, like, two little portable fans.
1: Yeah.
0: That if we go somewhere, we gotta take, because I don't want her to, like, feel as uncomfortable as it happened.
1: She should be so dramatic. Like, if she's not, Katie, you have full permission to be the most dramatic human on the planet, being so pregnant in the heat of summer.
0: Right.
1: This is your time. Like,
0: I'm telling
1: complain
0: you.
1: And be dramatic.
0: I'm telling you, it's wild that, you know, women can go through this and carry a child for 9 months and, first of all, they have to, you know, if they are in the lifestyle of maybe drinking, they got to stop that.
1: Yeah. I heard you're not supposed to drink energy drinks. Like, you're not supposed to have caffeine.
0: You can't have too much caffeine at all. Bye to your energy drinks.
1: Yeah, well, you know my stance.
0: I know.
1: But more power to you.
0: I know.
1: More power to you if you're giving all that stuff up. I mean, you do for the, health of the baby.
0: Yeah,
1: but
0: you're not thinking of yourself anymore.
1: Sheesh.
0: Gotta quit cold turkey on that. You can't even have cold turkey because there's something in, like, cold deli meats that
1: there
0: you just
1: are so
0: can't
1: many
0: have.
1: Rules.
0: Yes, there are. And this is why women are superhuman.
1: Period.
0: Okay? You're carrying a child inside of you. It's growing and growing every single day.
1: That.
0: Kicking your bladder.
1: Yeah.
0: Kicking your innards. I can't imagine. And
1: me either.
0: Y'all have a better pain tolerance than most people.
1: That's for sure.
0: I mean, it's scientifically proven. You got a better pain tolerance than a lot of people out there. And also, like, for good reason, too.
1: This is just a pregnant women fan account.
0: Right. It really is.
1: And it's us hyping you up.
0: It really is. Like, I could not deal with it. And I, you know, I always like to joke, like, we're both pregnant. But, like, Katie's getting through it.
1: She is in the thick of it.
0: The thick of it.
1: It's going to be so worth it, though.
0: It is. And we cannot wait. And we're just ready to have this little baby to hold.
1: Couple more months.
0: It's going to be wild. But basically, that's all I was saying was women are superhuman.
1: Yep, that's all we need to say.
0: Men, we are not worthy. And I'm just, you know, giving you your due credit.
1: Thank you.
0: Y'all are wild in a good way. 96.

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9: 812-491-9468. 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It's Hot 96.

0: 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Here's what's not in Katie's car. 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
2: I'm going to guess an earring.
1: No, I found an earring in there. I'm sorry.
2: Is it the glasses?
1: Glasses is correct. Way to go.
2: Thank you.
1: You're welcome. What's your name?
2: Lauren.
1: Lauren, have you been to an Evansville Otters game this season?
2: I have not.
1: Well, it's time to go. I mean, it is a little hot out there, but you know what? They've got a lot of great things to do out there to cool you off. And so we're going to hook you up with these tickets. You just pick a home game to go to, and you bring some friends with you.
2: Okay, perfect. Thank you.
1: Perfect indeed. All right. Well, you just let us know the station that's made you a winner today.
2: Hot 96.

Her twerking game is strong. His, not so much. Hey, Clay, could you never do that again, please? Thank you. Clay and Mackenzie in the morning on Hot 96.

Partly sunny today with a high of 87 and a 30% chance of spotty rain. Overnight, partly cloudy with a 20% chance of a stray shower early, a low around 70, and patchy fog possible late. Tomorrow, partly to mostly cloudy with a high of 87 and a 30% chance of spotty rain. I'm meteorologist Arden Gregory on Hot 96.

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2: Happy Tuesday, isn't it? It's Clay here. Thank you so much for listening in today. Appreciate it. Oh, man, USA. What happened? USA taking on Belgium yesterday in the World Cup and crash and burn. USA lost 4-1. Malik Tillman did find the net for the United States men's national team, but two goals from Belgium's Charles de Ketelaere and more from Nicholas Raskin and Romelu Lukaku. Words are hard, especially Belgian words. Yeah, so unfortunately, United States is knocked out of the World Cup, not winning it this year, but I will say it was quite the run, so kudos to them for going this far. Farthest they've been in a while. Back in the tri-state, though, something amazing happening at the Ford Center tomorrow. John Mellencamp is coming into town, and he will be performing a rehearsal from 5 p.m. to 9 p.m. tomorrow at the Ford Center. And you can get special access to this open rehearsal. Anybody can go in. Free entry, but if you'd like to come in and watch and listen to John Mellencamp, you bring in some non-perishable food or water or diapers or hygiene items. That excludes bar soap. Don't bring bar soap. And it's all going to be going to the Evansville Rescue Mission. Obviously, no cameras or video because this is a rehearsal for his upcoming Dancing Words Tour, which is some of his greatest hits. And doors open at 4:45 p.m. tomorrow. Again, John Mellencamp at the Ford Center, and we will share some information on our Facebook page. That way, you can check it out for yourself. And more news for here in the tri-state for those that have been at Bossy Field in the past few years, several years, maybe even longer. Bossy Field is getting a facelift. It's an 111-year-old baseball field. It'll be going from grass field to field turf. The decision was approved in Monday's EVSC school board meeting, which you know the EVSC does own Bossy Field. It's nothing to do with the Evansville Otters. The Bossy Field turf project is estimated to cost about $2.1 million and will include a drainage system upgrade as well, because sometimes when it does rain, it does flood pretty badly. Those are the three things you need to know to start your Tuesday. It's Hot 96.

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1: Playing for a $25 Visa gift card, which could pretty much go to almost anything. And all you got to do is name this noise. We're on day two of this noise now, and no hints have been given. So we are just going to listen to this audio and try to figure out what exactly this is. Listen closely, and then I'll give you instructions. Here we go. Turn up the volume. We're going to take three calls right now. If we don't get this in three calls, we move this to tomorrow. 812-491-9468 is the number to call. I'll play it for you again. Can you name that noise? It's Hot 96.

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1: Something in a dryer.
2: It is not something in a dryer, but good guess. All right, three calls, and that is it. So now we move this to tomorrow. It's going to be a tricky one. No hints just yet. Let's have some fun. Think outside the box on this one. I'll play it for you again. Listen very closely. If you have any ideas of what you think that could be, you could have the right answer, and it would win you a $25 Visa gift card. But we pick this game back up tomorrow morning, 8:25 on Hot 96.

0: living, I'm living, so we turning up. Yeah, we turning it up.
1: So after 4th of July is done and over with, you would think that everyone would be tired of fireworks, right?
2: You would think.
1: Nope. Nope. Still going strong. Clay McKenzie here in the Hot 96 Morning Show. This has actually been happening for the last 3 weeks now.
2: Yeah, like, I don't get it. We all enjoy the 4th of July and fireworks. Well, actually, I think some people don't enjoy it.
1: It's my favorite holiday.
2: It is a tradition. Like,
1: blow stuff up.
2: That is what happens on the 4th of July.
1: Right.
2: It's beautiful. It's great. The ones on the riverfront, thumbs up. But it's like, you, at your house, in your own backyard, or wherever you so choose, lighting off fireworks every day of the week.
1: Right on.
2: Monday night? Dude! Some of us are going to work the next day, okay?
1: Oh, yeah. Early, too.
2: Sheesh.
1: Early. So I know that there's, like, a city ordinance that says, like, it's, like, a week or two out from July 4th, you're allowed to light off fireworks, and I think it's a week out after July 4th. I could be wrong. I'll have to check that again.
2: I didn't even know that was a thing, but can we appeal that or something? I don't know.
1: Not a fan of fireworks, I see.
2: Just, like, not constantly. Save it for the 4th of July, because then it's special. It's just like, why?
1: I'm going to have to see what my opinion is by this time next year, because by this time next year, I'll have a baby.
2: True.
1: And we both won't be getting sleep.
2: Right.
1: But I love my fireworks, Mackenzie.
2: No, I feel that.
1: I love my fireworks. And I'm not usually one to complain about fireworks, because I'm like all for it. Blow stuff up.
2: Right.
1: Just as long as you're safe and you're, you know, conscious of the fact that you have neighbors.
2: Right.
1: I mean, if you're out in the country, like where I grew up, like, it's no big deal. Like, you know,
2: ain't nobody gonna know where those are coming from. They'll see them in the sky, and that's about it.
1: Well, I'll tell you this. The boom isn't as loud as it is when you're directly next to the person lighting them off.
2: That tracks.
1: Not that bad out in the country.
2: That tracks.
1: However, when you are three houses down from the people that have bought the entire fireworks store, and you know what? It's Monday at 11 p.m. Perfect time to light these babies off.
2: Right. Perfect time. Okay.
1: Perfect time. That is a little different. But I won't complain.
2: Some people are just in the spirit.
1: I love the spirit. Like I said, it's my favorite holiday, but there is a point where we're just going to have to stop it.
2: Mm-hmm.
1: And what is that point? I need to know. So that way I don't get in trouble with my neighbors.
2: Right.
1: And that way we can call people out. Maybe it's time to call them out.
2: It is. Let's do it.
1: All right. What is the cutting off time for fireworks, in your opinion, if you're living in a neighborhood? 812-491-9468. You can also text in at 82474. A lot of us got to go sleep. A lot of us need sleep. But some of us just like to celebrate, Mackenzie.
2: I get it.
1: What's that cutting off point? Top 96.

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1: There's nothing worse than driving on a highway and all of a sudden you come across a huge puddle of Frank's Red Hot Sauce. Happens all the time, right? Well, it did in Ohio, and there was a truck that was carrying tons of that Frank's Red Hot that we just love to put on everything. And there was a fire truck that went out there to check out what was being leaked all over the road. They found out it was that hot sauce, and so they had to, take care of that. They actually had to call the Ohio Environmental Protection Agency to try to contain that substance so it wouldn't go into the drains, because I'm sure hot sauce would probably burn a lot of drain systems out there because it's acidic, okay? So what are you supposed to do? You can't just wash it down. You got to get the Environmental Protection Agency to come handle that. I'm sure all they did was dip some chicken fingers in it and take care of the problem or some other scientific way. But text RADAR to 82474. You can see that entire mess. It's Hot 96.

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2: The 60-mile radius from our studio going into the Tri-State. It's time to check out Facebook Marketplace to see what is being sold out there. A lot of good stuff. And so when I tell the description of each item, McKenzie is going to figure out what each item is possibly worth.
0: I'm going to try.
2: And we're going to start with a great one, McKenzie.
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2: This is titled Brand New Inbox Bucky's Inflatable Porch Pickup Only North Side of Evansville.
0: We really just talked about Bucky's.
2: We did. We recently talked about how people were way too invested and obsessed with Bucky's.
0: It's a fandom.
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0: Mm.
2: And we have inflatables of this beaver.
0: So it's like an inflatable Bucky, like it's a little beaver blow up.
2: Yes.
0: Is what you're telling me.
2: Doesn't say how big it is.
0: Okay.
2: Maybe it does in like the actual like description on the
0: box itself.
2: The box.
0: Or yeah.
2: It lights up, it self inflates, and
0: okay, slay.
2: I guess stakes are included so it doesn't blow away, which
0: sure.
2: I wish it did. What do you think this is worth, McKenzie? Brand new in the box.
0: Brand new in the box. Let's go. $50. Stop.
2: Bingo.
0: Stop.
2: $50.
0: I knew it was going to be overpriced because, I mean, you get it at Bucky's. Okay, it says party time. I kind of like it.
2: No. Get this beaver out of my face.
0: It says party time. Man. If I saw that thing flying through the air, oh my gosh. Talk about an omen. Talk about a sign.
2: I would take it as a bad sign.
0: No, it says party time. And he's so happy. He's smiling.
2: He's always going to
0: with
2: be
0: his
2: happy.
0: Buck tea.
2: Okay. Whatever, Bucky's. You're a gas station. All right. Well, you got it.
0: So yeah, I'm proud of myself.
2: $50 on the dot. All right. Here's one I know you're going to love.
0: Okay.
2: It's a 2000 Chevrolet Express 3500 passenger. It is a small bus.
0: Oh.
2: It's white.
0: Okay.
2: With pink highlights on the outside.
0: Period. Mm-hmm. This is going to be the new high pop mobile.
2: It's got 130,000 miles on it. Automatic transmission. Takes gasoline. And it was actually used as a food truck.
0: Okay, cool.
2: So it includes the iPad with a square stand. New set of filters for the hood. What do you think this could be worth?
0: Nice. Okay.
2: So it includes all like the fryers, the refrigerator,
0: oh, wow.
2: Looks like gas tanks, the grills, the fryers.
0: I feel like it's
2: the good stuff.
0: Yeah.
2: So basically you're buying a food truck.
0: Yeah. I mean, that's gotta be.
2: One cool thing about this though, they took a screenshot or they took a picture of the radio dial. What do you think that's sitting on?
0: Hot 96.
2: Sure is.
0: As it should be. Okay.
2: Being sold out here from Evansville.
0: We already approve. You're cool.
2: You are cool.
0: I mean, it's got to be like $7,000, right?
2: It's up there. But what do you think?
0: Ooh.
2: Give me your best guess.
0: Oh, my. Like 20 grand?
2: You're close. It's 30 grand.
0: Okay. I was like, it's a full-on food truck.
2: It is.
0: See, okay.
2: It's got the pink highlights on the outside.
0: Okay, yeah, it's gorge.
2: Oh, yeah.
0: It's gorge.
2: See, it comes with all the stuff inside.
0: Yeah.
2: Yeah, it could be a cool food truck.
0: Yeah, you could flip that around and open it back up for business real quick.
2: For sure.
0: Nice.
2: I like it. All right, and our final item is a little creepy to me.
0: Oh, sure.
2: It is a hand-painted anthropomorphic watermelon person.
0: What does that even mean? What is what was the A word?
2: Anthropomorphic. Basically, it's like, human-like.
0: Oh.
2: But this is a watermelon.
0: But it's a watermelon.
2: It's a watermelon head with eyes, nose, mouth, and the body is a person. Very wild.
0: Yeah, I don't think I'm a fan of that.
2: It's a foot tall. So the description says 12 inches tall. Feel the aura. Pick up on north side of Evansville.
0: Feel the aura.
2: What do you think this thing could be worth? I mean, it's not very big.
0: I was going to say, I'm going to say $30.
2: Close, it's 50.
0: I don't. Oh, yeah. No, it's not for me.
2: I really don't like this angle of this picture.
0: Yeah, no. Like, what a chin.
2: I mean, the The watermelon is like a slice of watermelon.
0: Yeah.
2: So it's not the full watermelon.
0: I was thinking round head.
2: Right. No, this is like a slice of watermelon. So it's
0: like a crescent.
2: Yeah, it's like a crescent shaped. Because, you know.
0: It just like the body looks a little too realistic for me that it's kind of freaking me out.
2: Where would you put this in your house?
0: I wouldn't.
2: Okay.
0: Yeah.
2: Okay. What if it were
0: somebody
2: pink?
0: Else can have
2: if it were pink, where would you put it?
0: I just still think it's a little, yeah, sketch.
2: All right. Well, if you'd like to see any of this, you can text the word market to 82474. Check it out yourself. No links provided. You got to go find it for yourself. So enjoy. Lots of great stuff being found on Marketplace, though.
1: Text the word market. That's market to 82474 to see today's Tri-State Marketplace items. It'll be something good. Clay and Mackenzie in the morning. Hot 96.

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Oh, man, I'm running on low energy right now because apparently we have not run out of fireworks in my neighborhood just yet. Gotta love it. It's Hot 96.

0: Chad was another one. 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
0: Like a Chad.
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And number 1 on that list was Quasi Amusement Park in Middlebury, Connecticut. I'm probably saying that wrong, but, you know, I'm not familiar with anything in Connecticut, so there you go. But Holiday World, doing a lot of good stuff. 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

Clay here at Hot 96. It's not every day a star comes to the Ford Center and plays a free rehearsal for his upcoming tour. John Mellencamp is coming to the Ford Center tomorrow. And if you'd like details on how to get in, you can go to our Facebook page right now. 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

thanks for being here on Hot 96 on this Tuesday. My name is Sarah Pepper. I already got to remind myself what day it is. Coming back from vacation, I always forget. It all just kind of flows together. And it's summer, honestly. Got a keyword for you with Sterling United Federal Credit Union. Going to try to get you some cash. It's coming up after a baby doll here in about 7 minutes from right now. It's plenty of time to download the app. You should already have it so you can listen to work. 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
0: Like a Chad.
1: Well, it's kind of like, oh, I guess I can't really say bad words.
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Pepper. It's Hot 96. People are saying photos and all these videos being released from Taylor Swift's wedding. And I'm thinking to myself, I thought they all signed an NDA. But there's always that one person. Did you have a rule at your wedding where you were like, you cannot post my dress until I do? And then you had someone break it? And who was it? And why was it on your husband's side? Just

So here's the deal. I'm so wrapped up in Taylor's wedding right now and all the drama that everybody else has had with their weddings. 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As promised, text that came in where I don't know if I would get married. What would you do if your soon-to-be sister-in-law showed her brother, your soon-to-be husband, a picture of your wedding gown before the wedding on purpose?

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So text I got at 82474. Message coming in. Not the only time it's ever happened. Did someone see your wedding before you got married?

So I'm finding out that weddings don't always go as planned. Sarah Pepper on Hot 96. Text coming in at 82474 about the drama that happened at people's weddings. My father-in-law, soon-to-be father-in-law, we weren't even married yet, got so drunk at our rehearsal dinner, he got up and said, "It's cool. I'm glad my husband nailed you down. You're the hottest one he's ever dated." I need to go to more weddings.

0: Chad was another one. It's like the male version of Karen.
1: Yeah.
0: Like a Chad.
1: Well, it's kind of like, oh, I guess I can't really say bad words. Clay and Mackenzie in the morning.
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question. How does PTO work at your job? Does it work like you request time off and then you get it no matter what? Or can they, deny your time off? Text me at 82474. I was talking with a friend this past weekend where she said her last three requests have been denied. Like, they're telling her she can't take a vacation. I'm wondering if that's, the norm. 10A6.

whatever. It's Hot 96, and apparently it is the norm for you to turn in a vacation request, and your boss to be like, no, you can't take that vacation. Had a friend who'd had hers denied three times, hadn't taken a vacation yet this year. Text coming in 82474 say, yep, that's the norm. 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

honestly thought 303 was going to take off and be here. They were in it to win. But honestly, like the Blink 182s, which is coming up at the 2K Cafe, and the 303s, they kind of just came, and like sparklers kind of faded out. Oh, yeah. And I said,

0: Chad was another one. It's like the male version of Karen.
1: Yeah.
0: Like a Chad.
1: Well, it's kind of like, oh, I guess I can't really say bad words.
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Tomorrow, you're going to win $25 from Clay McKenzie in the Hot 96 Morning Show playing The Secret Sound. It's at 8:30. And I'm going to tell you, you probably listen every morning. You play along the same way I do. You hear the sound with confidence. You're like, I know what that is. And then somebody guesses your guess, and they're like, that's not it. And you're like, well. But the longer you listen, the better your chance of winning because they play the wrong answer. So you can narrow it down. It's happening at 8:30 tomorrow morning. Evansville man arrested after trying to steal a restaurant's cash register. 22-year-old man.

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he was at a fast food restaurant trying to steal the cash register. It happened about 11 p.m. on Saturday at the Hardee's on West Illinois Street. Police say this guy was quickly taken into custody. The general manager of the restaurant said that she had just left the store and was watching the cameras when she saw him standing outside the drive-thru window. She stated that while she was watching the camera, she saw that one of her employees walked away from the window to the kitchen area. While that person was away, they say he opened the drive-thru window, grabbed the cups, a box of sauces, and a bag of candy. She then stated that she saw him try to grab the cash register, and that's when she called 911. He did run off with the cups and sauces, but was arrested. How nice.

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It looks like two women. Chicken McNugget eating showdown. They decide to go head to head. I got the full story for you. They're calling it the Cousin Hunger Games. Tegan and Amy's story is next.

competition between you and your cousins, who would win? Well, Tegan and Avery, they called it the Cousin Hunger Games. They met up at a local McDonald's. Avery had 80. However, Tegan walked away the victor, 81 McNuggets. In case you're wondering, that's 3,564 calories. Somebody has to be the fun police.

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Tyler Fox is up next. 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

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I'm somber now.

0: Chad was another one. 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
0: Like a Chad.
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uplifting and inspiring you've been for me for all this time. And I love you, and no one is freaking fun here. Yeah.

I know it's weird, but I'm going to admit my celebrity crush here in the tri-state, and that's Mayor Stephanie Terry. She's hot. Music Channel Hot 96. Ariana Grande, Hate That I Made You Love Me, is playing right now.

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We're not stopping till 2:42. I am Tyler Fox. We got a hot dog of the week this week. It's a Loki, Evansville Animal Care and Control. Even might be a special deal. 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

Sabrina Carpenter and House Tour on the Hit Music Channel Hot 96. We got a hot streak that's going down right now, including outside. Sun and clouds 86 this afternoon, 73 overnight. Same deal tomorrow, sun clouds in 85.

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0: Chad was another one. 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
0: Like a Chad.
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think I'm gonna swing back. I'm playing at a friend, I'm gonna swing back. I'm scratching like a love, I'm gonna swing back. Yes, so check this out. Not to name drop or anything, but I just got off the phone with 14 WFIE's Arden Gregory, and she said this afternoon we can expect sun and clouds. We'll see a high of 86, 73 overnight. Sun clouds, 85 tomorrow. Basically a carbon copy of today with a higher chance of storms, though.

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0: 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It's like the male version of Karen.
1: Yeah.
0: Like a Chad.
1: Well, it's kind of like, oh, I guess I can't really say bad words.
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got Tame Impala coming up with Jenny and the remakes to Dracula on the Hit Music Channel Hot 96. Give me like 3 minutes on that. We'll make that happen after the weekend. And Starboy

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I'm Tyler Fox in control, 812-491-9468. We'll take a quick look at 14 First Alert with Arden Gregory.

0: Chad was another one. 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
0: Like a Chad.
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0: Like a Chad.
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